302. Hello. Black Mustang. Hopefully you have 303. Go ahead again. Three Nevada 28 Sam X-ray Tom Yellow 8 Black Mustang. 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
1: It's going to be at South Walmart for a couple of months or something. I didn't scan items. The left in the vehicle.

National. The subject left in a silver or gold Ford F-150 with the Lear camper, Shelburne, Nevada 28. Harry Ocean, Boy, Boy Ocean, Edward, Adam Robert. Occupied by a WFA 50 plus, jean shorts, gray shirt, the dark gray long hair and a bun, the tattoo on the left foot. Male's going to be a WMA 50 plus, white shirt, white shorts, with white shorter hair, with gray mustache and beard.

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It's going to be for a 38 subject wandering on neighbor's properties, climbing a tree, carving into the tree. An unraced male, wearing a black t-shirt, gray pants, and dark hair.

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0: And same spelling and everything, or is it different?
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0: After 4, I got it. Alabama 27, now when you're ready.
1: Good.
0: That'd be the last west, first Andrew Meadows Williams. 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
0: 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Tahoe Oil, Nevada 28, Henry Williams 7682, black Ram truck.

0: 303.
1: William 7682, clear current, 2021 Ram truck. Two laps of Burton versus Tonio. Break. And clear, showing status of suspended. Break. Most recent being for failure to maintain insurance.
0: Copy, go for it.

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0: Can you clear me off this call? Put me on 302's call. I'm en route with the items and the suspects back to Walmart.

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Spoke to a responsible on scene. They're having a barbecue. Some smoke went into the house. They provided proper passcode.

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Roger, route 1038, person 1362, Apollo Ave, unit E, Edward. The RP went to the store. When he came back, his door was unlocked. He's on camera at a WNJ 13 to 17 with a gray shirt, black and white shorts, and red hair. He was attempting to get in.

0: Celebration Church.
1: Six nine zero six three.

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Rescue 14, transfer 34, 1107, Highway 395, Crestmont Hills, sometime 1935.

0: route to a reckless vehicle, westbound 50, turning into Dart Liquor Break. A failure to maintain lane in and out of oncoming traffic. It's a Ford pickup, light gray in color, again last seen turning into Dart Liquor. 7 clear, 1937.
1: West 24, Virginia, around 1107, Highway 395, Crestline Home, cross off 385, Virginia Ranch Road, transfer 34. Patient is a 77-year-old female going to Renown, Maine for shortness of breath. Men's life firearm, about 1938.

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1: With him. 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

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Could be for a 72-year-old male going to Parsons for back pain. 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

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Manzoy Fire and Rats 27.

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1: 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We'll be at the navigation 14.
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0: Johnson and 395 northbound. Could be Nevada, temporary Nora Zebra 431541. It's going to be a white Toyota.
1: Five northbound.

Engine 7, Rescue 12, I'm route 1359 Elgis Avenue, Kernerville, Hospital Yabian Village. Sick person 32. Patient is a 73-year-old male, is on hospice. Requesting to take him to the hospital for further palliative care. Ventilator 2040.

0: Echelon 29. Last of Yellow, Edward Adam Robert, Ocean, Union Tom. First of Charles Henry Robert, Ida Sam, middle of Ash, Adam Sam Henry. Date of birth 1/28/2005, Kansas, King 03434827.
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We're at New Pleasantville at Federal, California Temporary, Charles Yellow 69, William 91. It's a blue Honda SUV.

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1: 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Warrant was approved at 2044. By Judge Johnson.

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23 route. 18LA50 at Caesars Republic at the El Jefe. 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Patient is a 45-year-old female. His PTOH is vomiting. We have the Cinnabon entrance. Copy around scene, flight 147.

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Kimberly Grove, Solterra, Crescent Valley, Sotom 2151.

0: Roger. 302.
1: Sir, do you have an answer to the jail 1J3 mail? And can you advise the jail to bring a wheelchair out?
2: 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Talk to Elias and Rubio, calls Friday 2. Patient is an 83-year-old male who is found on the ground. Has a bleed from the head, knee at the front. Men's body fire about 2156.

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0: Douglas of White, first of Austin, middle is James, 218 of 1997, is Mary out of Douglas for STN traffic citation.
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Edward, 22904, California DL, yellow, 805-9243.

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0: 7.
1: From Mexican ID, last phonetically, Mary Adam, Tom Adam. I think it's a hyphen, George Robert Adam, Charles Ida, Adam Nora Ocean, first of Jose, middle of Angel. Date of birth, August 28th, 2006. And then advise on second.
0: Go ahead with a second.
1: This is the driver, and it's information given. Last of Garcia, George Adam Robert, Charles Ida Adam. First of Israel, Ida Sam Robert, Adam Edward Lincoln, middle of Aaron with two A's. Date of birth, 5/26/09. I don't think they have valid DOs out of the state.

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1: How's the plane coming?
0: Plates clear current 2005 Hyundai wagon to left of Macias Rodriguez, first of Edgar out of Carson City.

0: 23, rescue 22 around 31, Highway 50, unit 104, the Lucky Beaver, cross the 50 Lake Parkway and conscious 31. Patient is a 30-year-old female who is unconscious. Be advised to meet at the back. Smith Lake Fire and route 2301.
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0: 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Happened approximately 15 ago. Three teenagers stole alcohol from the store. They left in a blue Sonata with Nevada 78 Lincoln 810. Returns to an address in Carson City.
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0: 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Still 76.
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The RP is advising now everything is fine, but earlier mom and uncle were fighting, almost pushed out of the door of a hotel room. It was also verbal, and mom is HPD.

0: 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Is that a 805-5-2 blue Hyundai hatchback?
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She left up Gerdick, his first of Michael.

0: 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Look at the car about to pass you. That's it, it's got the cross on the window.
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2: 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Was there a forward direction or are you guys going?

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0: rising northbound 395.
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For information, two victim vehicles, white Subaru and a black Chevy SUV. Those two are friends. The suspect vehicle is an older black SUV with one headlight darker on the right.

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3: Is that a 310 Frank 5?
2: One on board. Thank gracious.
0: RP is pointed behind you to see if that's the correct car or not.
4: The 173, where did we get the white Mustang with the personalized plate from?
0: Stopped and possibly the white Mustang, but he was unsure. The original RP states there was only one vehicle. Still checking.
4: Copy that. White Mustang just hopped on 580 northbound, high rate of speed. Is he cleared by the entry?
0: Following went southbound 95. Entry pulled shortly behind it, but it doesn't sound like it's related.

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0: Waterloo and Gilman. Nevada 28, Paul, Adam, Paul, Lincoln, Henry, Adam, Mary. 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

0: Roger.
1: Thank you, 103. Last is short. Sam Henry, Ocean Robert, Tom First at Chelsea. Charles Henry, Edward Lincoln, Sam Edward Adams. Date of birth 030103 out of California. Four. Will you tell me what his core conditions are?
2: Stanford.

103 or 28 returns 29 clear. Expired 11/22 of 2025 on a 2013 Kia Utility to Chelsea. She returns clear valid, and Zachary returns clear with an ID card. His conditions are no alcohol, marijuana, controlled substance, search, seizure, and shall not operate a motor vehicle without driver's license, registration, insurance.

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0: 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It's northbound 395 from Grant.
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1: Clear the status of suspended on 2008 BMW sedan. She last of whole first of Danielle and the last of Sid's first of Andrew. And last of whole first of Danielle, DAB 86 of 1980, is clear revoked. Break. And she's revoked for DUI. She also has a ignition in her lock.
2: Can you run out Lassa Hole, first of Jennifer, 2N, 8785, Nevada, 0800-714823.
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number is 29 clear, status of suspended for FTA with no end date. And first of Jennifer is on Carson conditions, no alcohol, drugs, paraphernalia, search and seizure, and obey all laws.

Monday, 1459 Calle Ladera, rescue on a 7 available. 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

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Charlie 4 crosses Ashland Drive. Tactic ready to first party caller, 79-year-old female with a stabbing pain. Stabbing pain in her back. Camera FM 3.

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6-4-7-20. Tom Union, Robert, Nora, Edward, Robert. First, Sam, Tom, Edward, Paul, Henry, Edward, Nora. Date of birth 1-1960, Nevada DL 130-221-4464. Check coast Douglas out of Sam. What do we got for locals?

0: Good.
1: That subject returns 29 clear, valid. 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He's negative. 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

0: 7329 on again. Frank Adam Henry Paul, 3 Frank Nora, X-ray Adam William, 127409, and first numeric might be a 1.
1: Heifer.

That's in returns on a 2010 Ford sedan to a last of Hardsey, first of Wesley. It's showing a status of surrendered.

4, engine 7, engine 14, engine 12, rescue 107, rescue 7, East Fork volunteer squad, battalion 10, battalion 20, engine from Carson. Single report of a structured fire directly south of 3760 Sandstone, Sandstone 650.

units responding. Single report of a structure fire in the area of Zeolite and Topaz Ranch Drive. Plane scene. Train route 653 and Valley Fire Tax. Over.

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1: Engine 4.
0: Azure is flagged down by the RPU, called it in. He's uncertain of where the fire is locating. We hold all units in direction of travel this time. We have nothing in the immediate area.
1: Hold all units in direction of travel. Nothing in the immediate area. 655.
0: So we can shut it down.
1: Cancel the squads in Carson. Engine 4 is advising they are flagged down by the RP. They're uncertain where the fire is actually located. They're requesting units hold in direction of travel.

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8

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Station 4 had no tone from the alert. 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

202. 202, Phoenix 206 primary on 44 Lincoln, and 202 is heading to 45 Lincoln.

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0: 2-2-2-7-2. 2-7. Can you confirm it's unoccupied and is it still parked by the sheds on the left side when you enter?
1: Negative, they moved closer to the road.
0: Copy. Is it unoccupied?
1: Affirm. Appears unoccupied.

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Route 1360 Johnson Lane, stroke priority 1, 46-year-old male conscious breathing, was on the phone with the reporting party and started to slur his words. 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
1: The reporting party called back. 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He advises there's two dogs in the home. Patient's son is on the property in a fifth wheel. He might be able to get you access to the residence.
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0: 202. Last of Hemseth, Henry, Edward, Mary, Sam, Adam, Tom, Henry. First of Jennifer, John, Edward, Nora, Nora, Ida, Frank, Edward, Robert. Date of birth, 7/28/72.
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0: Two zero two code four.

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0: 25 Douglas, southbound. And we're not stopping yet.
1: Southbound, not stopping.
0: And 272, we're stopping 25 Toller. California 8, Sam, 0 Edward, 817, Gray Infinity.
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0: 203. 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

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I went down there for that call. The RP did not work. Go ahead, 203.

to 65 copy or 786 to the area 3588 southbound. Vehicle's now trying to park at the fish thrift store. It's a white SUV, partial number 28, Paul Sam 23. Now it's maintained, possibly falling asleep. Again, last thing pulling into fish, the WFA in her 60s with bushy brown hair.

0: 10-28,
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385, correction, 88, Mottsville northbound. We have multiple callers. Looks like they're now approaching Maverick. It's a newer Dodge Ram 2500 diesel, Nevada Twin 8 of 9147 Adam 8, has an address off of Bowles. Was cutting vehicles off, honking, speeding, brake

0: 707 Trent. Rescue 107, transfer priority 4, 1107, Highway 395, Carson Valley Health to Carson Tahoe, home time 1134.
1: I'll be out with it on the south side of the parking lot, in the back corner next to the apartments.

206. That name, number you put in the call notes, is that going to be first of all? I'll be out with Harriman. 611, please.

72 at Copier 76 area 395 Grant northbound reckless from NHP to tan Honda Civic Nevada 297 Frank 314 swerving possibly falling asleep last seen 395 northbound from Grant.

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1: Requesting assistance for that parking complaint around him.

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She's having issues. We'll start Alpine.

0: Roger. 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
1: Was last seen this morning before 10. The wife does have his location. He's plotting in Markleyville off the end of Leviathan Lookout Road. We're going to try and get a lat long once 206 gets there. We're going to also start Alpine.

0: 272.
1: 272.
0: Just to confirm, the location you're sending Alpine to is kind of down by Topaz Lake.
1: We're not sure. She advised it's somewhere in Markleyville off that Leviathan Lookout Road. We're having Alpine call in to see if they are more familiar. That's why I was hoping 206 could help her get a lot along.
0: All start south. How many units does Alpine have on?
1: Just one at the moment.
0: Copy. Just let them know we're here if they need us.

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0: Sounds

Sam, just the PNP Priority 2.

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1: PMP is advising no hold.

0: specifies she doesn't think he has a firearm. Does he own any firearms?
1: They own none.
0: Copy, thank you.

have any tail reckless, any southbound from Kimmering about 5 ago, please. Continuing reckless, any southbound from Kimmering about 5 ago. It's a silver Toyota 4Runner, Nevada 28 of Paul Frank, 8625, comes back to an address off North Marion Russell. Vehicle passed through water bottles at the RP, brake checking. Again, last seen southbound 80 from Kimmerling 5 ago. Clear 1324.

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Unconscious, Prairie 2, 742, Laughing Way in the Ranchos, 6:30, 25.

7 Rescue 7, Route 742, Lassen Way, unconscious, priority 2, 94-year-old female, conscious, breathing, dizzy, feels like she's going to pass out. Check it out at 1326.

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0: Identification card. 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Last phonetically David, Ida, Edward, Robert, Mary, Ida, Edward, Robert. First of Ryan, common spelling. Middle of Joseph, John, Ocean, Sam, Edward, Paul, Henry. Date of birth 9/4/1987.
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0: a stranded vessel on the southeast end of the lake. Coast Guard 1006. Yep, no impact to the marina.
1: I copy. 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I didn't copy the rest.
0: Attempting to tow the vessel to the marina.

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0: Oh, 203, it's a 40 footer, so it's about 20 feet. 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
0: 3, I don't need them to pull the motorhome. I just need them to help us disconnect the trailer and tow the trailer.

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0: Units are en route, two vehicle, 1050, unknown injuries. 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
1: 204-23.

is the NASA motor vehicle question, Petty 1088, Kimmerling, southbound, just south of report of two vehicles, a Chevy pickup and a Dodge Charger. 9 injuries, 1445.

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1: Battalion 10.
0: Let's reduce this to the closest engine and closest to ambulances. We will count for us.
2: I think from Douglas, I think we're going to be closer than 7. We'll continue.
1: Copy,
2: engine
1: 14,
2: responding
1: in place of engine
2: 7,
1: bridge engine 7, do you copy? Advising all of the occupants of the vehicles are code 4, claiming negative injuries.

0: 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Is fire can cancel? They just said no injury.
1: For a fire's inquiry if they need to continue.
2: Copy that. Engine 14 is going to continue.
0: The engine 14 continuing.
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1: Welcome's advised they would be en route. See if they can help.
0: Copy, thank you.

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0: Drone 2. 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
1: Thank you very much. Not a problem. 72, I'm away from my computer. I'm assuming Alpine's code 4.
0: Affirm, sounds like they're disengaging.
1: Copy.

0: 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I don't need anything voice.
1: 10-4, I'm working on it.

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1: I'm going to stop westbound. Can you wave our tow through? Wrong way.

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Go ahead. 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

0: 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On it right now. Break. 201, 203, how much longer you guys got?
1: Lift 33, all units are standing on the top of them, on primary.

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0: 27 George 1751. Can I get 27291 information given? Last of Fat, Paul Henry Adam Tom, first of Tavi, Tom Adam Victor Edwards, date of birth 08-22-1983, California DL.

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1: 301.
0: 301, that 28 is 29 clear, current on 25, Honda motorcycle, loss of one, first of two, and I'm 29 clear, no match on your subject.

Check 14, rescue zone, battalion 10, air 12, Super versus pedestrian 31, 860, Eagle Meadows Lane, and South Foothill. RP advised that he got run over by an Amazon van. The RP is bleeding from the face. We're still getting further. Command's Valley Fire, Taxville for tone tap 1627.

0: 302. 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
1: There's a UTL, the van, coming up Centerville. 302, if you can go down south further, see if she went out that way. That's zero on Foothill at all.

0: 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The tow bumped their ETA up to 2 hours, and the other trooper got diverted.
1: I copy.
2: 203, 371, you're going to have this NH trooper heading back to you.
3: Rest of the area 860 Eagle Meadows Lane in South Foothill, cross of Artesia. Vehicle versus head 31. RP advised they got run over by an Amazon van. They are bleeding from the face. The RP advised minor injuries. Command's light fire, tax over Route 1633.
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0: 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Air 12 will be overhead in approximately 5:05.
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0: 9.
1: 306.
0: We lost the Hernandez, first phonetically, Edward, Victor, Adam, Nora, George, Edward, Lincoln, Ida, Nora, Adam. Middle phonetically, Sam, Adam, Victor, Ida, Ocean, Sam, Ocean. Her DOB is 4-6-1987, Adam, Adam.

206 Mary, negative transportation. 306, subject is showing Mary out of UNR Police, transportation only for Washoe, for FTA. Original charge was proof of insurance required. She is showing clear, valid with an address at Arena.

Air 12, engine 14 on central. Air 12, go ahead. You guys can cancel. Air 12, copy that. Channel 9. Douglas, it's a 14. Do you have law enforcement en route to our location?

0: Engine 14, we do have Deacon Zone out. They're out with the Amazon van right now. Let me get them that way.
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302. Last of George, first Tobin, Federal of Aldine, Adam Lincoln, David, Edward, Nora. 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

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Address at 860 Eagle Meadows. 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Out with him. That's the 10-6. 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

Roger, 7. 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